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Oh my God. You know, I wish that all of you could experience the feeling of being up here and listening to that. Thank you! Oh, dear, dear. Okay. Well, now we get to the title track of the new album that's on sale out front. It's called Between the Earth and the Stars.

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1: 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Dagli scaffali segreti, mi magia mixer di Paolo Marchionne. In studio rosso, Marjorie Maranca.

0: What's up, everybody? It's Bretzky, and America is turning 250. And I can't think of a better way to celebrate that than playing on an American-owned social casino, SpinQuest.com. With all of your favorite games, live craps, bubble craps, live blackjack, there's no better place to play for free and win real cash prizes. 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

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We want you to know. I got 9-7 and I'm in the fucking.